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There are a number of things that should be noted about life. Life could be very good or very unpleasant, sweet or bitter, joyful or full of challenges, filled with opportunities or deprivations. Our life is brief, momentous, and transient. 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You are going to account for it. You have to pay back. Uji loan, e wo se utia. Nyankopon de wo bra no ama wo se loan, an investment. You are going to pay back, or you are going to account for it. Enu ne nipa pi na omo nwene ho. 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

0: 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He said, oh, heaven, praise the Lord. 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Looking unto Jesus, the author and finisher of our faith. 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And a way. And it shall be called the way of holiness. The unclean shall not pass over it. Heaven quite watch there, you know, but it shall be for those the wayfaring men. Those fools shall not err therein. 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Or only in the register of the church? 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
0: 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They will say, ye tear see, ye shall see, you will see. Let me who crook crown crown or praise the Lord. You risk and full fry, you free string and coupon chain sunny. We see, see, and the side you fry, wash your shed and menu kuno. 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
0: 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The Holy Ghost pulled me to the front. 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Now, person, me, picture me, say, be such a minya den as a bonny in a me to me. 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One enough from Cabe to me, other who drew her, who be who say yes, a turkey crack, a Jimbaco. 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One Yanachi, one more Martin, Omu Jaikro. 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The truth is one. 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So one sacred and fit bonny beer home crofu and one with yak and woman mum crofu a woke can't seem to and yet Zacchaeus was sacred and quiet restitution. 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
1 to 50. 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It's more than 50 verses, but kai 1 to 50. Let me yi bi mo nkyro. Now Korah, the son of Aisha, the son of Kohath, the son of Levi, and Dathan, and Abiram, the sons of Eliab, and On, the son of Pelet, sons of Reuben, took men, and they rose up before Moses with certain of the children of Israel, 250 princes of the assembly, famous in the congregation, men of renown, and they gathered themselves together against Moses. Moses said, Nyankopon afrenwe yi nasranenwo. Moses said, Debbie, and any butu for Moshe and Quajia Adumni Shrama Israel for a nippy or more yen penny for so no more. It muko meeting, 8 year Moses was a renowned man in the congregation church. 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
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Oh my, oh my, oh my, oh my, it in your head can you say Bible and so try and the paboni for wo and you be no makin kai chrono and now if we are see handsome crophobia, how many you woman him say bonnie and on bed day, on bedi, almost so ye day, oh my woo, a woo ya ya ya ni woo basa. 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The most important thing for mankind to know in this world is the way of life and salvation. 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
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No man any so was some adeno, no one in your name. No Abraham a chirichiri, any Lazarus so a trini cucum. No Tiam say, Jabraham, whom me mobo. Nasma Lazarus, man on fan and Satan, Uncle Bones, so my Jimmy Ketram, as soon as me one man knew Jaframemo. Now Abraham so bakai. So what tear see and wunya hoto. Now Lazarus soon sued you, who are money. A fain and a rachitre, now so unu a money. There is an exchange now. Perform what we have seen, or my dreams, or my Jack, and Bob, or my wine.
e drew a wheel there, a behun senior and crawl for honey a behun or motentin senior musicoca, a honey a behun senior a tear. It is a papa or bombodia say obey his hard jay if I have any hair with every trim so I a day and ye. I feel your kindness say that there is a God. I know because I continually feel the effects of his wrath. That there is a hell, I'm equally certain, having received an earnest of my inheritance there already in my breast. That there is a natural conscience, I now feel with horror and amazement because being continually upbraided by it with my impieties and all my iniquities and all my sins brought to me to my remembrance. Sen Abraham kachre skeni se onkai and papansu o kaini bonini bibia waye. Na yaono otimu. Oh, that I was to lie upon the fire that never is quenched 1,000 years to purchase the favor of God and be reunited to him again. But it is a fruitless wish, a fruitless desire and longing. Millions of years will bring me no nearer to the end of my torments. Was it saying Kenyan Kupun Hunu Mobo and Kodinu to Jim in Fiapim? Ubiye ni hua wedi in Fiapim uya sida. Metu sala wunya nice is na wen rapim. Was it saying Kenyan midi me to Jim in Fiapim? Nanka Uhumi Mobo yimia. Was it sa? A pair won my kumo musu and also so a nyajuma. If he said a home da ho a feeble. I was sorry, I was we are now son. The Bible will refuse mu country ni pass we are now son. You better sit down and be born again before you begin to preach. Transininya ofufro and san washa sea kenyame wasem. Transiminya mimi when you are home and san wa re refuse se u dear who are dance ye. Don't destroy people. Men kuni pa, men feni pa nko hell. 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Who can discover the abyss, the gulf, the pit of eternity? Who can paraphrase upon these words forever and ever? Who can reword the meaning of forever? 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

0: 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There's more beyond that. And you may piwa in which omo omu be we are see omu nya sani amen yina omu kwa chremi ni omu de koye. 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
1: 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Harike BK Bible knowledge. 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
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Yenki nkani yewe 1 Peter chapter 1 verse 7. Ose, that the trial of your faith be much more precious than of gold that perished, though it be tried with fire, might be found unto praise and honor and glory at the appearing of Jesus Christ. Praise the Lord. It is a usia dia no anyan so hwa ye hu ba bia wugina. 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
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You're not been marking your coupon. There, what can I know? I don't know. Would be sad, dumb, bright years to Christo catcher and a sian for say. Peter and the pen, and one same could be, sir, say, right, the seminar for me and present, I'm in fan channel. Why, my yes, when you know, no, I can't say, previous one. 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

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For wide is the gate and broad is the way that leadeth to destruction. And many there be which go in thereat, because straight is the gate and narrow is the way which leadeth unto life. And few there be that find it. 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
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It lets in and shuts out. This gate is the only opening for admittance to that way, which leads to life, and all who do not enter by it are eternally locked out from the presence of God and the realm of eternal happiness. So, you can say, a puna, a beer many pogrom, a dear son, a two prun, and pursue biaba. That is the purpose. 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

0: 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But is seen too late by many. 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If you say be huni said ye or tear, or biaro one when he does way no or tin who said ye. Yesu hotie ni pika Yesu boy Yesu boso o manka san sakrai o munya e boni o munya e trodi. Are you ready for the coming of the Lord? O so be when it does so say Yesu bano o si den day o hwe na no ye o hwe na kuma ye ade biara ye boni bia. He has nothing to do with sin and fa ho ne boni di be bre no. If you say and fa ho say boni di wiase sika nyina mpo bre wa e di wo. It's in a years to say, so we need Pawinia, we are seeing now. She will cry for so bad also. And cry, then you know, oh dear, but soon be on between says, Mom, a dancing come out. No, I j advance. Cause a one crane, you know, oh dear, privately, you know, commercial vehicles by buses in it be our dear. It's what we are, what transit council will carry here, Ube. Beside who says, I make quasi can say, I'm the beco. 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We have Bema to say day. Who will be Jerry baby a son of Papa? How would the Babodo? San, I was here, Bonnie. 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Not so too bitty, and yes, you moja, Yamiasem. 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
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This is your husband, a bear, but heavy men, three years in a me, we are saying for what you know, crowd, home, unipe, bieni, be beer, oh, sorry, the beer, ye Kenyan so near that Jessica, oh, pe, oh, quack, for be coming here. 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Some may catch us a paper, be oh, yes, can you for Nisikan good bank. 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O say that a life spent in the service of God and communion with him is the most comfortable and pleasant life that one can live in the present world. 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
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And now new animal more honor or cheer be near the or kick any in a year, you know. 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

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I didn't catch a few in the narrow way. 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And I call him kakra, if I see a share followers in the broad way. 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And nona, a perse, and a share. To make a match in Sempano, a tea and song, and she mood do me and son, or Simon Shane or Punotia Tianomo. 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
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There are many things that have the tendency to disturb our lives, to weigh us down. There are signs that diesel and distract us from the direction that we are going. 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

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Hallelujah. When you are the heaven. Hallelujah. When a man was through Kenya or through Wuso, never be you feel a man be aware of the woman. God is greater than our problems. To say a past year, Jesus, dear Gina Media, Mumayen, who say a mania is small, a woman, praise the Lord. Uncle Nom did it, Uncle Shehoma, Unjao, whom fear Brosanson Tin Tofom, Ujao, who are Jesus, someone else auto, praise the Lord. Hallelujah. Tea a radio before be drowning chain in Unyaneno. Sorry, Yentem. 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I'm saying you mean a automatic gate first. In your airport, one in your brody. Hallelujah. Nyansa, a dear son, you mean in your mina dish trim to ya would to make us away when to switch in your coupon. Any pay you nimu who yente point here, sorry, and a creaky clean, I say, near the yamme or she ye dean. Nemreson be who some power in your coupon. Nami assure, says Suja for no sorry, or more condemn her. Wo na ma no kwa wezu si wa na ka wo su su wo hu su oko we oko
Praise the Lord. Omo drew abontenu se ya fo omo gade sinu omo wo hefa.

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I have to say it. 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ready, mu anansa no pano driver no cook room no uhu no cheno. O see, you are challenging authority. I'm not going to officer any pain any way. I'm not going you are challenging authority. I'm not doing what you want. You drew come on. If you can be on one who say, yeah, dear, baby, honor dear, who call traffic a motor call to honor dear 19,000. Who bet me a mobilizer and I'm hearing him. And the tree said, me find a number, and I'm a me busy and he didn't have the court in office or no matter what. I said, on pad, the purple being a day. And here when Chesso could jack was not brought down for a pole. And you will beat me and I'm a Timo. I also throw the, we are seeing me tree throw. Now be catch him, say my fat traffic light to me, fat. You drew Kermoa, we a judge. What the assembly we are? And I'm more blessing 19,000, dear Menya. And we kind of so for Omutaye pa, a pussy for Muyesano, Monsacra, Margin, Osra, my day. A bay, when you see, yes, it's a king, and I'll show cra, and for so bay, and the womb. A pompon quan is seeing it trunk qua. Obianna Samoa ban, who shall so moano, now can I shall form. And you want one. And you met to two on Upi, Nipa Munimunyam, we are not dear Hannah, no, this is why you be. And you find some bayer sign your money, you know. Eighty Peter, OPA, or Koya no Ku, who says, I GD for Dijapa, man. It's your no pay near me, press a Otia sense in Yanko Pa, yes, mono, or Tia Siwati. Mumbian fire no for far and Sumunyami, Mumbian fire, Kuma and Sumunyami. 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
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She was sitting out here and she said, yeah, non silana o bono. Any power mutras, you know, many free, I miss you, you know, I'm so yassin, you see, can you be an answer? 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Omo pebe 10 minutes in pabas as soon as coma betting, I'm smell with ye be, so munya quiet day, Emma. 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
Some years later, Deeper Life, Marco Deeper Life, be a program, or KTI. 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I'm saying now, name was so be quiet. That will preach here, and I'm a sacrament. Say me yourself, I say, praise the Lord. Oh, and no crow or hope, but you pump pen no crack. And pro one on me until no one in the who quas, sir, in fear, be we are be who name so co ben command us or conifa. 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

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And this is what they want, sir. You know, boom, we are sitting, ding, ding, but for me, I'm quite sorry. 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

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Bonnie, any problem, no? And no sentin' I used to free a strike him, mamu pass, I say so. 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Some royal home share ye day, and ye ye. 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As it is written, I have made thee a father of many nations. Before him whom he believed, even God, who quickened the dead and called those things which be not as though they were, who against hope believe in hope, that he might become the father of many nations, according to that which was spoken, so shall thy seed be. Hey, asemo nyame ka kire Abraham wa pam de dem. No so musi kwa. Bibia kuntia no, o se ugyina nyame afa, ugyina kunima afa. 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We ye loyal, we ye hwanyo, we she nyame ase. You gonna appear before him. O de gane ye Sodom ne Gomorrah. And numi. Now they bow my numu yes or your lawyer. Who are you? When your God. Oman sakra, umbe huni ebetu omu. Who against hope, believe in hope, that he might become the father of many nations,
according to that which was spoken, so shall thy seed be. Na eni da so bi wo ho. Na se eni da so a Abraham wo no na ekutia no. 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Let's call a spade. Now, our parliament, you order a secret vote. You be no. So, ko support to sa a dear tan tang. And cramman pum foul. Cramman man in cramman, my own foul. Cramman man in cramman, my own foul. The nipper. And yamia bonus and says so. We have degenerated so low to that level. And nipper, and yas and peka. A support to. You better repent before it becomes too late for you. Genesis chapter 15, 5 and 6. Genesis chapter 15, 5 and 6. Omu nyi nyamini, omu nyi Bible ni, obejiye di, but you'll be too late. Genesis chapter 15, 5 and 6. 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

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That Daniel. No respect for him. Ni kronkri and the trinity, omu ni respect. But jatano momu who say, holy maya, respect him. Hallelujah. 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It omu say, sa Daniel no, nana omu, what he say, what he say, what he say. What kind of Bible say, what he no try, obo mo diyan sen kobeji Daniel na danfo. 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

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This very hour. 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
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There was no church in Sodom, no Bible in Sodom. 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A trade for any no credit for. 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

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And whosoever shall say to his brother, Raka, shall be in danger of the council. 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

0: 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Look and sempa, etidunsia. 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Luke chapter 16, 22. 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If we are petition, so for BC, one we are petition on power bar. Oko Chebiano Pedia could preach it, and on the power bar, Oko heavy. 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Who be a cosadi, I say, can we say a best sorry and no pa near Najuni Sani, a million and yet yet a match level. 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
0: 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Heaven tremuda, praise the Lord. It is Peter my footubi. 2 Peter 3:11-14. 2 Peter 3:11-14. Peter footy or de my air footy papa pa. I will say the boy, your son, boy, a boss from the tree, a kumamu. Who can Peter Muma, a ding, a toss to me, and a Timmy and Sammy Catherine Chemo, a duno, or sin a radi dano beba said you will fall back. 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Now, sir, Sidney Moon, you mean a beshi. 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There was no righteousness as foundation. Jesus was not there. Tina Paul country and say entry a fapim or hinfa or botino so. Fapim for the being to men to can Christo home. It if for GDN was some pan of see Christo so. Send a bea, what can we go so I'll be a baby affa? And this answer would transit send ya uti waya we ya. A basse will rubber me summa will papa papa papa papa papa. Yamia winin in Ubeciano. A jana will see Nihono, Ube Piemo. If you work, I say, hey, say, say, in a tear. You impress it, who could draw and son work and son, ye church or no. The Peter say, I was say, Yehushin yam some papa each require. Yamisro abrabo pa, cron cron ye, and yam some pa. Near Ira won sorry pimo. I saw food to me, Janaka, see any paddo, eh, they won't mean jai bonnet. 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

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Radio Tron, suffer kind of fearful inara, and ye tearful with Jesus demon and me bomb pie. 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
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Men show yourself when you need degree, you need dinner, you need power. You say you need passage no tomb. You didn't cheer, you be pra. You didn't cheer, you be ready, be pra. Grow for our multi taste, some who we will be as you be new, you bold, you can say my former coin will be any machine, so you need to pay all the dozen. We bubble, we could James are. Change more her enemy in 102. The tea the urgent to for no can be or say. Me money mean free what team who da or can't team or Kenya me assem the word of God. Now woo and I will church me, praise the Lord. I sorry be or hon out con out to tea yam semwa. 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Now, who say or peer baby? And you pay me no crew funaka. 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Now we are the funaka and so be the way and so on a munkumo. Or coin answer will be the sick kind paid to turn up postal son or tear me Jesus, Jimmy, Jesus, Jimmy, Jesus, Jimmy, or could peer baby ni pardon. 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
Just an answer of Fabra, Fufro, Biara, and ye used to dear Nubia. So one may we ask a crank, a one quite sorry crank, ye. If you say, I can't crabby, yes, you ba. Baba found 2 4 now crow. Tin' wedding can she any moja go say, and to infagidian en to moja no more. Send a bear ye home bonny in Abbe Hokro, praise the Lord. Brebby or ho, Bujama, or Chene Manuel in Fimo. The boy any two more, and home bonny in a Hokro. And found baby away a bonnier could draw. So we tin ya mea sem, and so we say, why drip is so bay city a man ya mea semoa. Yammy be more a dom yina, or be more a dom rosso. A man near man can win to me for a whole din yaeno. Yambe boa more to me a jay, ube to me a ye, send a bear. We will somewhat as so being our sracro. Strive to enter in at the straight gate. Pray to be rap and hear here no more. If you say, Quinum fa edne, when you are Maria won't to men call, and ne, but trouble journey, you know, ye, Christo some atu nipper be bray, dranwa joe, and I'm bonnie, wolf fear, jumamo, baby a sukumu, a jum, baby a befebia, bonnie or ho. 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The violent take it by force. 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You have to be determined man or woman. 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
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I'm sorry now, Rahosa. Or so quay ye bank manager be woman muque ye. The bank manager said, Bow almost will be had in a car by. No, besides, what pains with the near fee pow? 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Bank manager winnica. Now we say, yes, sir, when you scar talk and I will take a trot room. Now me far Bible, now me church, no shining crying. 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The years to see in fact born name call heavy at the papa training in the day at the call. Before quite here, here, and also, and yet easy, but I don't know. Missy, I don't know. I don't know. So, oh, I do my switch and bonny a day. Ewo ho. Think crow for monam quite here, here, and also, no. A friend with you, yes, see. Or the years to Muja who grow on home. A bear body of fro, ain't it so be with Christo Moa. Oh ya body of fro. 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
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Nobody will have Bible to read. 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
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What a wretched glory is this? Why you have produced in me? To catch on, so I'm off your uncle. 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
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Your mother then in a chum where no man in a for fraud. Sir, and some are making in your make a carhono book could be a friend of dying testimonies of saved and unsaved. Unye be baby at all. No, which more net is soon so bet me and show. Only Paul tray friend Benjamin Solomon Shaw, S.B. Shaw, and testimony I'm a king kind if a voter honor so so and also number 18 a year page 50 usha ube hu na also so ude share or how far sene beya better we are see a business who book be a friend of God's plan for man written by Phineas Jennings Dake crofo mo doi radi no mo pe Bible siano urebi a friend Dake wa true Bible and also a true book of Fufro become Bible a friend of God's plan for man. Yankupon in Shishaya or Homenipa.
And so lesson 37, pages 731 to 732. 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
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Eni YouTube. A Deeper Life Bible Church Ghana. 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A Deeper Life Bible Church Ghana. 0244-938-217 0244-938-217

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That will be in your front. Hon Krum Krum do a dance a sampa, and now be in Yamiba. Hallelujah. 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Tibre Jew for no din Yamishi show, who saw me in Yamimanu, a nino econ or catch on say, more genuine am we a day. Oh, see, there be a jay back upon your brow, says Abraham, man, come on a meco. Me, Abraham, you and I'm better as so. Now, Moses Moody, a moody namon chain. And so still, more person, more friend, who say, we a Christopher, more co heaven, we in Yamima. There be, who bet me a dad, any panning Yamun to mean that, Dano. And then Yamia says, ye nippan a cotchero, nippa dean, ever heaven, woman no more, and can bear ye say. We need me party more and come in true with me. The Yamia says, why, Yenisa? Romans chapter 5, verse 1 and 5. Roman form, man, a tinum, chemo bacon, any num. 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
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At the end of the day, you fall into eternal fire. A lake of fire. It was so opposite. They are my Hebrews. How a baby has near swan, soon near swan, sunny, hoodie, and wedru. A baby has near you who training you who bonny, you who say bonny beard in a pair could gym. If I train a quine so, you who yes, near whom bonsam, any nan to Abasakumu, any bonsam and to Abasakumu. 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Me winnings and I'm tired. You may be a man in a man pie saying, young baby, you only me who says, my young fums walk a sea. It was sisi de niema ye unhunu no, eni e di e vire nina shemo. 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Would be who a brew chrome, a chain will chrome, a trail will chrome. 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
1: Transformed for effective ministry. Then the power moves one final time to Otukpo. From the 3rd to the 6th of July 2026, multitudes will gather at the Deeper Life New Conference Center after Double K, Old Otobi Road, GRA, Otukpo. Every evening at 5 o'clock, a people long burdened will hear the word of the Lord and they will walk away free. Glorious freedom through Christ. Not partial freedom, not temporary freedom. Glorious, total, complete through Christ alone. And on the 3rd and 6th of July, at the Ochidoma Palace Square, Otukpo, the All Believers and Ministers Conference will ring with one declaration: renewed in His image for greater exploits. Because the Church of God in Otukpo is not stepping back, it is stepping up. Then on Saturday, the 4th of July, at the Ochidoma Palace Square, Otukpo, a generation will rise. From 8 in the morning, Impact Academy declares the unbreakable breaker. You cannot be stopped. You cannot be shut down. You were made to break through because the God inside you has never been broken. One mandate, one messenger, one God whose power has never diminished, whose word has never returned void, whose faithfulness has never wavered. Benue State, June and July 2026. The ground is ready. The people are waiting. Will you be there? Global Crusade with Kumuyi. Come and be changed.
2: Are you ready? Multitudes are converging on the nation's capital. Abuja is about to witness something divine. Abuja is about to become Nigeria's altar. The Global Crusade with Kumuyi GCK is changing its course to the Federal Capital Territory, starting from the 24th to the 25th at the sacred grounds of Deeper Life Bible Church headquarters, Abuja. Something extraordinary will begin. The sick will come, the burdened will come, the searching will come, and they will encounter Christ's wonder-working power. This is the Global Crusade with Kumuyi. From the 26th to the 29th of June, 2026, the crusade moves to the nation's most iconic ground, the National Stadium, FCT Abuja. An entire nation's capital will be filled with the evidence of God.

0: something. We're going to let the world know that we are here. That something great is happening here in Abuja. People of Abuja, give the Lord a shout. Amen. You all welcome to the day one of the Christ Wonder Walking Power Global Crusade. And we believe as we've come here tonight, the Lord will bless each and every one of us in Jesus' name.
1: Amen.
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1: 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But my ye, Cassia Chancy. 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Anadri, aye anadro. Sanadri, ye anadro. Rather than Sabakao, ever yesterday, him. Ye hear your hand in my tribune. Now, what should they decline on?

0: 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This is the promise of love. There shall be seasons refreshing, sent from the Savior from above. There shall be showers of blessing, precious reviving.
1: Over the hills and the valley, sound of abundance of rain. There shall be showers of blessing. Send them upon us, O Lord. 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There shall be showers of blessing. Oh, that day that my fall. Now as to God we are confessing. Now as on Jesus we call. There shall be showers of blessing if we but trust and obey. There shall be season of refreshing if we let God have his way. Showers of blessing, shower of blessing we need. 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
2: Praise the Lord. I warmly welcome you to this wonderful edition of the Global Crusade Pastor Dr. WF Kumi. I want to appreciate our daddy for this wonderful privilege of ministering songs to the people of God. I pray that the Lord would increase his grace and his strength upon him in Jesus' name.
3: Amen.
2: Also, I want to appreciate our mother for being a mother to us.

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0: 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The power of faith during trials. 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He's the God of this world. 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Trials are realities of life. As long as Satan is still in this world, times of trials, tribulations, great adversity, suffering, persecution, and pain cannot but come. 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It was for which cause we faint not, but though our outward man perish, yet the inward man is renewed day by day. For our light affliction, hey Paul, 2 Corinthians chapter 11, your money and when our friend a light, what's the higher light? Because a chum call, let me say, be chum, because we are seeing me dinner say, my unit is a metusala. And my yet is no one omni nipa omun fear be breno. 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For our light affliction, which is but for a moment, worketh for us a far more exceeding and eternal weight of glory. 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For the things which are seen are temporal. 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But the things which are not seen are eternal. Heaven ye eternal, Ghana ye eternal, America ye eternal, Britain ye eternal. It is all come when you go to Nasa, we bring in Asha Ghana, Muada, do a benya, Kadu, Minkasa, and Emmanuel, your bonny o, and your bonny, the moon for Quam Papa Sunya, Mim Buni partners, Sinipa, Menya 419, Menti Tinipa Corona, Menti to Moni Petrimon, yes, and Emmano, and for so being you so, be genuine in our heart. To a small of policy, and nunti. 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
0: 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First, Obena was. Uko kun, who says, I know I could dig him, what day in our car, we seek in our car. We hear whom I'm holding. Penny pen him the need to have spirituality as a priority. 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

0: 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And we are going to anunina all over the world. If we are singing, and we are a bin mosisa, ADC die, no necra de empuano, and we are a bin mode, ye daniel man won't say the bimonia sam, where sam of a senema. 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
1: 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Bible si shiranu wo mo makuma mu tia. 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A jaw, and obi a tene viasia ye ni a ope nwa ke kani a ope. Eternity is the lifespan of the never dying God, who sits on the everlasting throne. All men living will at dead be ushered into eternity. Ye kase infisantia, e ye infia o nyankupuwa uungu dano, o wo, o ti, na him waso, him wako kuruo. Ah, it's si hoda no so. It is only packan any goose who we are say how woman, nipo ma woon and saying, you know, who can when you goose who have no be any baby, saying, you're heavier, nay, hell, a hoddier, fanai judge, you know. Now, me be so and no pay, say, where will you spend eternity? Have you thought about it? Why, Jenny Horn, I said, no, the encounter couldn't be a sober reflection of the questions you make us spend our days on earth with fear and trembling. Bibia wo ye no fanyame hu suro ni ahopopo ye. 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
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Why should it be disputed? Yes, yeah, trust is in Kunya. Now, lawyer, I put you in a kikaka home. Yeah, yeah, dada. 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We didn't say dada. Be a bonny be and fahonia, de be bro. Cause me did truck it to anya. 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who you when you mean, I was some one. Or see, not a hoof for anyone one year near you now. Near Chiwa de Ophonia would do for me your mamma for near do two for near Boson song for near true for you know, Benya on chef for Taddy Janice Sophie a dairy mono and only oh pray no no. It is a wood deep tram men from who Christo near what free GDA no more. Yes, you catch a Jew for our Modina me to two on home for she on who Abraham no more deep to say more jam of fat and no bonsam. A trunk one would the emotion and I'm watching a moody. 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If you all called God. 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

0: 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The disciples whom the Lord prayed for were already born again. We hear John chapter 17 verse 15 or see John 17 15 Miss Sresse, you won't free, we are see. Name mom say, you won't free, or bonny for no who see. On free, we are see, said the means to mean free, we are see. Yes, where you won't free, we are see. Where you were free, so more. Where you were free, bon salmon chain. Where you were free, bonny mo, the one banning chain. It will bomb pia tre, a genian coupon. Send a bayer, obey his uncle for ne fee, we are see, summer woo, and a bonny woman, and chichema, you know, no, I say. 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When ye crown crown, who to mean coho money yo con. Me see, as you have for the no man yan quadje, we hear John chapter 17, verse 3. Was in a yeni down qua. So obey whom no cranian coupon crono, any dear was summa man or yes to Christo no. Me dear, my shet wo any monia masses, so may we a juma with the mammy seminyono. Nefe jaffa any monia may one on channel and son or bow we are seno, eshe me, wara won chain. Me you won din, may you won din, machre, a nipa or do one free if we are say a mammon. Some crophony in a Peter, James, and John. Yankupon, the one you know, my years to send a sian for. Near Tosumia, no, they were not of the world. No moon ye we are say for. Ne nipati, I saw them and rent Tadibio Murue. Tutu fontadia no mushe. Now so for your woman to bring ya cow on bejai. It's better you tell them to stop than to pack them to hell. 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You are lost. 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This is how we a Christo ni. 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This is how we a Christo ni. There be said ajidi for no omuye sronko kwa kwa kwa kwa kwa kwa kwa. It is a case to be sanctified, as he say, to be made holy. Number two, to be cleansed from moral pollution in the heart, spirit, and mind. To be made free from inbred sin. To be set apart entirely for God's work, honor, and glory. Praise the Lord. You can so be a crown crown. Say, obey a crown crown. 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And now you bet to me, I can say you quite sorry. You need nipa pi bet na a die bakumo near some a church crony a betie near the ura baku echi send your name soon for dinner chisusune and your bakum. On many occasions, the disciples argued among themselves on who should be the greatest. One of the cases, Yatise Yesu Beko, and Tina, a Johnny James Mame, Akujatua, a country Jesus say, Yatisa Beko, now qua Mistrewa, him, whom a man you too, Bakumbe Bekumine, and Bakoy in Fahine. 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Then Jesus said, Munim Hong Kra, a Juma Momo. 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So deal with every problem of sin in your life. 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brother Young holiness is fundamental doctrine of the Methodist Church. John Wesley said, the Methodist Church is a set raised up of God to spread scriptural holiness. Now, Pansu, so, Ushe will be able to see your point, Yami Dumono, and Tiasia or Kronkron Yasemaya John Wesley. It is Papa no Bufu, he said, what free we are, but where John Wesley, who quay, you know, Methodist, if one at that time, no master T. Lusu holiness. 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It won't go die and papa to me. I won't crook no hammer, son or corner. You don't say, Minya, then was Winimuni obey. Send your usica such a papa, yeah. And that my cheek will fire the punk corn will call. So for no fear could book to dress me at the boyeni who mobbana jeminko. That's how he got converted. It's a numer meeting on Mokoya, or no, your publicity, chini papa. Papa no preaching many pepin and quite genial commumti and you don't see the ekaho. Later, on no senior sack mumutinobi. It is a won't call be a formuda, men cassa on quana yuqua for. Bible no be a wassia codron, a be wetchre, umma who quen yammy bade or betro, ya make an isa commutia a wo Bible mo. So soft one chrewa, ya can't Bible once matro. So soft one dear now be far fat, Bible moody and our pie day fat. 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You do get none, and you are sorry, doctrines, and your day call Bible, and a baby, and for baby, I will be a mere mumpire. So, wouldn't you say, be woo now, on fire, can't she walk, mumu, on fat trunk, she walk, or baby, or no finny creature, no quenin, say, baby, or when him say, banning any crudia. One co, who crunchia, coy restitution, would do get none, and mube day, mube too. 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
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A trade for any new credit for. 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
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And whosoever shall say to his brother, Reka, shall be in danger of the council. 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He revealed that sinners who die unsaved will have their lot in hell. 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
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For our light affliction, which is but for a moment, worketh for us a far more exceeding and eternal weight of glory. 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

0: 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It was so Rollins, he changed Yankopon. 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
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And the name of the one was Boses, and the name of the other was Sene. 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It lets in and shuts out. This gate is the only opening for admittance to that way, which leads to life, and all who do not enter by it are eternally locked out from the presence of God and the realm of eternal happiness. 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
and hope to see the face of Jesus on the last day. What do you mean for Bonnie Bakukra and Shell Honor? He has said, Ube Hun Yesu, a day dear Chiranasi or Wilda. Bonia, any pay in I will see Jenny in an year to go and Sana and quaint me a yendia. It was so poor Bonnie, was so cheery Bonnie, or so strange and coupon, sir, oh my word.